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2: Good evening. Welcome to your Tuesday night. Thank you for being here with us tonight as we do our best to put things back into perspective for you. With all the craziness going on in the world, we want you to know that we're still going to be here.

0: This is Sunny 99.1. Hi, I'm Delilah with Houston's Love Songs at Night. Last weekend, I got to spend some time with some of my adult kids. My son, Sunny, how many of you remember back in the 80s and the 90s when I used to tuck my son into bed in the studio? He was with me in the studio, or if he was home with the babysitter or my sister, I would call him every night on the air and tuck him into bed and play Itsy Bitsy Spider or Love of My Life or House at Pooh Corner. Well, that little boy is now a sergeant and a fine young man. He and his wife own a business in addition to being in law enforcement. And he's got four teenagers. The baby just turned 14. And I got to spend a little time with him. And I'm so proud of the man that he is. I heard a quote about parenting. They said, being a good parent is spending all of your energy caring for and teaching someone you can't imagine living without, so that they will one day live without you and move on. And that just gutted me, because it's true. It's true. You want them to be fully independent, fully functioning, strong, and able to navigate life on their own. But oh my gosh, you don't want them to navigate life on their own, because you miss them so much. Lucky for me, I still have five minor children at home, so I'll be 1,000 years old before they're grown and gone, so I don't have to worry about that empty nest syndrome. But boy, do I love my adult kids, and I'm so proud of the people that they are. If there's somebody you want to brag on tonight, call me and tell me, and I will find a song for them. You're listening to Delilah.
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2: Hi there. Welcome to your Tuesday night. How was your day today? 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Welcome aboard.

0: It's sunny 99.1. I'm Delilah with Houston's Love Songs at Night. Keeping you company all night long on this Talk About It Tuesday night. Tomorrow, last day of school for my kids. And I'm so glad. I'm so tired of getting up so early and driving them in every morning. I know about 3 days in, I'm going to be so sorry that it's summertime already. Because then, you know, I've got five kids at home all day. But we are going on a road trip. I'll be broadcasting live from the road trip. But we've got a little road trip planned. Mama and my girlfriends and eight kids going to go on a road trip and see some sights and see some national parks this summer. How about you? Have you got anything exciting planned? Plan on sticking around. I will be here every night for you. You're listening to Delilah.
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Welcome aboard. You found Houston's Love Songs at Night on Sunny 99.1. This Dear Delilah letter came to us long distance tonight from a listener named Sean in Brooklyn, New York. He is sending this out to his friend Josh here in Texas. Sean writes, "Dear Delilah, please send this letter to my friend in Texas tonight. I'd like to tell him that I understand that life feels heavy right now, but remember that every storm eventually gives way to the sunlight. The road ahead may seem uncertain, but your purpose has not been lost. It is still unfolding. Josh, you are a beautiful soul with incredible strength, and these challenges are not here to break you, but to reveal just how powerful you truly are. Keep faith in yourself, keep gratitude in your heart, and trust the timing of your life. Know that you are not alone. Your light is needed in this world. Keep shining, my dear friend. We all love you. Josh from Sean, your long-distance friend in Brooklyn." Long distance tonight on Houston's Love Songs at Night. And Josh, you are indeed loved. You are loved by the one who created you and by so many others. I'm going to be saying a prayer for you, my friend, and I remind you that no matter what it is you're facing, this too shall pass. And it is true, after every storm, the sun does shine again. Here is a song for you tonight if you are facing the dark storm clouds of life. Please know you're not alone. We will be back, Houston. 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

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I'm Delilah with Houston's Love Songs at Night. A Tuesday night underway. High temps are on the way for most of the country in the next few days, the next few weeks. Really high temps in some areas. Just giving you the heads up, check your weather. And then check on your neighbor, check on your grandparents in the next few days, check on the elderly folks in your neighborhood, because it's not good sometimes. Just be very careful, all right? I'm going to be here checking on you, making sure that your heart is happy, that you are being the best, healthiest, kindest version of yourself. That's what I do every night. I'm here to check up on you, check in on you, and then I am here to smooth off the rough edges of your night. Welcome to summer. It's not officially summer, but it's summer 2026. 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
2: Delilah. Hi, Julie. Welcome to the Delilah Show. What can I do for you tonight?
3: Well, there's this guy that I really like at work, and I can't stop thinking about it, and I just wanted to have you play a song for him to let him know how I feel about him.
2: And what's his name?
3: His name is Randy.
2: And gone out with him? Have you had a conversation?
3: No, we're just friends.
2: You're just friends, and you have a crush on him.
3: Big time.
2: Wicked big time.
3: You think I'd be over crushes by now at my age. But...
2: Why, are you dead?
3: No.
2: Because I'm not going to get over crushes till I'm dead.
3: I feel like I'm 16.
2: Yeah, you got a bad crush.
3: Yeah.
2: The butterflies that can't sleep at night for thinking about him.
3: I haven't slept in a week.
2: Yeah. So how are we going to let him know that you know?
3: I don't know. I think he knows, but I don't know. We're slowly moving up there.
2: So can we just invite him to listen to the radio and maybe that would give him a clue?
3: Definitely.
2: Okay.
3: But I'd like you to pick a song.
2: I'm going to.
3: Oh, perfect.
2: And I'm just going to kind of keep this between us, if you don't mind. Maybe one or two other people will pick up on it. But I'm not going to make a big deal out of the fact that you have a crush on him.
3: Thank you.
2: Okay.
3: Thank you.
2: You have a good night.
3: You too.

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2: So who is on your heart tonight? Is there somebody who's so darn cute? You just grin ear to ear. Somebody who just makes you smile. Somebody that lights up your life. Call me and tell me about that somebody that brings a smile to your face, that puts a bounce in your step. And I will do my level best to find a song, the perfect song for them tonight.

0: 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I'm Delilah with Houston's Love Songs at Night. Requests, dedications, stories from the heart. 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If you've got a great story to share, call me and tell me, and I will do my best to find the perfect song. Even more perfect than Spotify or whatever, I will find the perfect song to go with your story. 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
0: Robert. This is Delilah. How can I help you?
2: I was calling because I have recently moved, and that put me 700 miles away from the woman of my dreams. Unfortunately, I've never told her this. I'm trying to figure out how to do it.
0: You've never told her that she's the woman of your dreams?
2: No.
0: What's her name?
2: Wendy.
0: So, were you dating Wendy or just friends with Wendy?
2: Just friends for 9 years.
0: For 9 years, and all that time you were in love with her, and you had an opportunity a million times probably to tell her that, but you were too shy, and now you're 700 miles away.
2: That's right.
0: What were you thinking?
2: I don't know.
0: You knucklehead.
2: I know it.
0: Oh, my. Do you think that she might have feelings for you?
2: I hope so. I don't know.
0: Has she demonstrated, you know? Has she invited you over to her house? Has she cooked you food? Has she brought you cakes? Has she worn red around you?
2: Oh, yeah. Plenty of times. We actually went on a vacation together last year.
0: Robert! What's wrong with you?
2: I don't know.
0: You were on vacation with this beautiful woman that you're in love with, and you didn't take her in your arms and say, sweetheart, would you spend forever with me?
2: No, I didn't. I didn't have the guts to do it.
0: Robert, you need to go to the Delilah School of Flirting. You need Delilah to show you how to be bold.
2: Oh, that would be probably a good thing.
0: That would be a very good thing. How old are you, honey?
2: 24.
0: Well, you're still young.
2: Yeah.
0: There's still time. It's not like you're, 84.
2: No,
0: how about this? How about I play a song letting Wendy know that she's in your dreams, and you pick up the phone and call her? Can we do that?
2: We can do that.
0: Okay. You be bold. I'll find the song.
2: Okay.

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2: Come on in and make yourself at home. It's time to kick off your shoes. 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And talk to me. 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Tell me what your hopes are, what your dreams are. We're here to share those dreams with you tonight.

Carolina. Lisa is a manager at a temp agency out in Humboldt, and she's going to have no problem getting gas. 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

0: 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Maybe it's in your bedroom. 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And find a place of peace in your heart. For me, my place of peace is outside in my gardens or in the forest, in the woods, any place in nature. I am an outdoor girl. I want to be outside. Even if it's raining, I want to be outside. I hope this show is a place of peace for you, a place where you feel loved and nurtured and respected. You're listening to Delilah.
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0: Maybe you're going out of town. 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
0: Delilah. Hi, who's this?
21: This is Brian. Yeah, I'm here with my girlfriend of 6 months right now, and her and I don't have a song together, and we're trying to look for a song, and who better than Delilah to pick one?
0: What's your girlfriend's name, Brian?
21: Erin.
0: And you've made it 6 months without an official boyfriend, girlfriend, this is our song song?
21: I know, we can't decide. So she loves Delilah and I'm falling in love with it. And so we're trying to look for a song.
0: So this isn't just it's springtime and the ducks are mating and I'm falling in love with Erin. She is an amazing woman.
21: Yeah, she is an amazing woman and I've had the best 6 months of my life with her.
0: And how about the next 60 years? Is she going to be included in those plans, Brian?
21: She definitely will if I have anything to say about it.
0: So you are stupid in love.
21: I am stupid in love, yes.
0: You have been bit by the love bug.
21: Yep.
0: And now the queen of sappy love songs is responsible for finding the song that will be your song forever.
21: That'd be amazing.
0: This is an important decision. This is the song you'll probably dance to as your first dance song someday.
21: Yeah, at a wedding.
0: This is the song that when your first child is born, you will have played after the delivery.
21: Oh.
0: Yeah. So you see how important this is?
21: Yeah, but I mean, who better to pick it than Delilah?
0: Exactly. Had you called somebody else, Brian?
21: We've been trying to pick one of each other, and we both love you, so it's like, and we're sitting here waiting.
0: Okay, how old are you, Brian?
21: 20.
0: So what's a 20-year-old guy like you listening to a sappy love song woman like me? Because I know most of your friends don't listen to sappy love songs, buddy.
21: No,
0: they don't. But I will pick the perfect song for you and Erin, and I hope you call me back in a few years and have me play it as your first dance song.
21: Okay, thank you so much, Delilah.
0: Okay, thanks for trusting the professional.
21: Okay.
0: Bye.

0: You found Delilah here on Sunny 99.1. This is Houston's Love Songs at Night. Do you feel tonight that life is like a roller coaster at one of the boardwalks or one of the amusement parks you may go to in the summer? The ups and the downs and the twists and the turns, and it's exhilarating one minute and terrifying the next. Well, if you're like me and you love roller coasters, that's not a bad thing. But if the roller coaster ride makes you sick, get out of line. Stop doing the same crazy things that put you on that roller coaster of emotion. Just a thought. You're listening to Delilah.
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6: Hey, Chad, welcome. 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

Partly sunny. We're going to go up to 92 again. Yep, the heat index feeling like 102 right now. 81 in Uptown on sunny 99.1. Houston's best variety of the 80s, 90s, and today.

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0: Sunny 99.1. It is 6:09 now. I'm Dana with producer Anthony. Hey, I had a little sprinkle on the way in on I-10 just outside the Galleria. Anthony, any rain for you?
1: Bone dry where I was.
0: Okay, well, you're going to see some showers on and off throughout the day today. And real rain's going to come again this weekend, but primarily dry, except for a couple of showers. It is going to be hot, though. We're going up to 92. Got that heat index of 102 later on today. Right now, it's 80 in Uptown. And Anthony, I know you love your Chipotle. My son Nash, also, if he could eat anything for the rest of his life, it would be Chipotle.
1: That's
0: all
1: a great
0: he cares
1: one.
0: About. So tomorrow, you Chipotle lovers, and if you've never tried Chipotle, tomorrow might be your day. You wear a soccer jersey. They are celebrating the World Cup.
1: Oh, this is awesome. Yeah, all fans who wear that soccer jersey, this is tomorrow. Tomorrow afternoon, they can receive a buy one, get one free, a BOGO. I love this. And Chipotle Rewards members who participate in the BOGO can unlock a digital badge as well through the Rewards on Repeat. And they have soccer jerseys, limited edition, Dana, available as well. 53 jerseys. I saw a picture of at least a couple of them. They say real Chipotle on it.
0: With a
1: number on the back, and they're black with stripes on it. They look super sweet.
0: Very nice. Now, I heard you, I know you are the ambassador for Chipotle here at Sunny, and you mentioned one of their chicken bowls is back, a honey chicken.
1: Oh, yeah. You haven't had that?
0: No.
1: It's absolutely worth trying.
0: All right.
1: It's got to be my new favorite thing because my go-to at Chipotle is usually the chicken burrito bowls, but this takes the chicken to, like, the next level. It's so good.
0: All right. And then you get your guac.
1: Oh, you got to get the guac.
0: Got to get the guac. Uh-huh. Okay. All right. Tomorrow is your day. It starts at 3 p.m. until closing. Show up in a soccer jersey, and you can get your buy one, get one free entree.
1: So cool.
0: That is really fun. That's so fun. Okay. Now, Anthony, also a U of H alumni, and they are building this unbelievable medical building. I'm going to tell you something so good about U of H. Coming up next, tell me something good on Sunny Night.
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0: by one of our own local soccer stars. So great job, and congrats to Brinley Lisenby. What a journey she has had so far.
1: That's amazing. You know, they had a soft opening for the FIFA World Cup Fan Fest that's happening at FIFA. It happened last night. The party is ready. The host committee is so excited, thinking the possibility of 500,000 people coming out to Fan Fest. It all starts this Sunday. Fans are going to watch all 107 World Cup matches on massive screens. The area is covered to keep the sun away, and temperatures about 15 degrees cooler. There are VIP areas created, including those 104 VIP celebrity packages that you can buy. 20 plus food vendors will be there, including Good Company Barbecue, the Waffle Bus, Pink Pizza, and there's going to be misting stations, plenty of tequila, if that's your thing, free water, and medical help will be available. Again, the first game is this Sunday, June 14th. I can't even believe it's here.
0: Right.
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2: 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And we hate ourselves for it. 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

0: now 641 on Sunny 99.1, Houston's best variety of the 80s, 90s, and today. I'm Dana with producer Anthony, and we already had some showers, and we might have more on and off throughout the day today for your Wednesday. It's going to be hot. We'll go up to 92. It's going to feel like 102. Yeah, we've got that heat index all week this week. Right now, it's 80 in Uptown, and it's time for our Nearly Impossible Question.
1: 20% of us keep this in our nightstand, even though we never use it. What is it?
0: It's safety. That's what it is. It's good to have it there. It does nothing. Got to make sure it works, though.
1: It does. Well, yeah. It can be a help, though, depending on where you live,
0: exactly,
1: too.
0: Exactly.
1: At least where I live.
0: What do you think it is? I
1: know we have
0: what
1: a problem.
0: Talking about.
1: We have a problem with this.
0: All right. 713-212-5991.
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0: It is now 6:51 on Sunny 99.1, Houston's best variety of the 80s, 90s, and today. I'm Dana with producer Anthony. We might see some showers on and off throughout today. We're going to go up to 92. It might feel like 102. Right now, it's 80 in Uptown, and we have got our nearly impossible questions. Let's go to Baytown first. Kelly working in payroll. Kelly, were you good in math in school?
1: Yes, I did.
0: You're one of the lucky ones, Kelly. Yep, one that I'm so jealous of. Well, it's so nice to have you on our show, and it is our nearly impossible question, talking about your nightstand. Here we go.
2: Kelly, 20% of us keep this in our nightstand, even though we never use it. What is it?
1: Is it a flashlight?
0: You got it.
2: Flashlight is
0: so
2: correct.
0: We don't even know if the batteries work or not, right?
2: Oh, mine do, because the power goes out of my house all the time. Dang.
0: Kelly, do you have a flashlight in your nightstand?
1: Yes, I think I may.
0: But you don't even know if it works, though, right?
1: Exactly.
2: Yeah, it's 50-50.
0: That's my husband. He has got the flashlight right there for him. Hey, Kelly, great job. You won.
1: Oh, thank you. Good.
2: Congrats, Kelly.
1: What did I win?
2: You just scored a Circle K gift card, Kelly. You can join our Sunny Street team and Dana for their Circle K summer drive up. They're going to be at the Katy location off 1463 this Friday from 11 a.m. to 1. But, Kelly, you just won your Circle K gift card worth $100.
1: Awesome.
0: Nice one. Gas prices go up. Kelly's got her $100 gas gift card. And being so smart in math, you know that's really going to help your budget.
1: Yes, thank y'all so much.
0: Kelly, you're so welcome. Thank you for listening to Sunny. We appreciate you.
1: Thank you. I appreciate it.

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And today I'm Dana with producer Anthony. You look to your right or your left, there's a nightstand. What's on it? We'll talk about it next on Sunny 99.1.

0: 7:14 now on Sunny 99.1, Houston's best variety of the 80s, 90s, and today. I'm Dana with producer Anthony. We might see a shower or two today. More rain moving in this weekend, but today we already had a sprinkle this morning. We're going to be hot again, going up to 92. It'll feel like 102 right now. It's 80 in Uptown. Anthony, on my nightstand, I have a little light, I have my glasses, I have my Bible, and I also have some nightshades in case I take a nap and it's too sunny out.
1: Nightshades.
0: What about your nightstand?
1: I have, let's see, I usually keep a drink or two on top. I've got my phone charger, I've got a little clock radio thing, OG, yes. Yep. And I usually keep in the drawer, there's usually an emergency thing of sweets in there. Believe it or not, it's usually like
0: your gummy bears.
1: Yeah,
0: or
1: yep. It's either like the little like snack bags of gummy, like the little you'd give the kids, or lately she's been on this little Pocky kick. That's those like little long pretzel sticks that are coated in like chocolate or whatever
0: in your nightstand.
1: That's in the nightstand, I know. Well, and
0: crumbs in the bed.
1: I didn't start doing this. It was Jess. Like I remember, I looked over one time and I was like, "What is this?" And she's like, "Well, I thought I just saw this and I thought you'd like it." And I'm like, "I don't want this temptation though. Get this out of
0: so
1: here."
0: Cute.
1: Because
0: I love that.
1: I am tempted though, because I'm not like a big snacker, but there's something about if it's in the nightstand and I wake up and I just have that hankering, I'm just like, well, it's right there,
0: Nightstand with a drawer is key. And we learned this morning with our nearly impossible question that 20% of us have a flashlight in or on our nightstand.
1: I used to keep one.
0: And we don't even use it, but we have it there. That's what my husband has. We're talking about your nightstand. What's in it or on it? We'd love to hear from you. 713-212-5999. 1.

0: Sunny 99.1, Houston's best variety of the 80s, 90s, and today. I'm Dana with producer Anthony. Got a beautiful start to our day, although we did have showers overnight. We might have more showers today. We're going to go up to 92. It's going to feel like 102. Right now, it's 80 in Uptown, and we're talking about nightstands. We learned in our Nearly Impossible question, 20% of us keep a flashlight on our nightstand, even though we don't use. That's my husband. I don't have a flashlight on mine. I've got more important things. But anyway, we're asking you. We've got Wanda. Now, you live in Houston. You drive to Brenham to work at Apple Ford there?
1: Yes, ma'am. I don't travel back and forth from Houston. I only go to Houston every weekend to visit my father.
0: I got you. So you live in Brenham?
1: Yes, ma'am.
0: Fantastic. Okay, we're taking a tour of your bedroom, specifically your nightstand. What's in your nightstand or on it?
1: Okay, I put my little vitamins, so I wake up in the morning and I take my vitamins. I have water on top of my little nightstand and a little light, and that's about it.
0: That's so simple. No book or no little radio where you turn on Sunny?
1: I listen to you on my Roku TV.
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0: I love that. Now, Wanda, I'm just curious because there are so many vitamins. I get confused which ones are best for me. What vitamins are you taking?
1: I definitely take vitamin C because my father always tells me that that's the best thing you can do in the morning to prevent a cold, and I haven't gotten a cold in years.
0: A wise dad. Dang. You said your dad lives in Houston and you visit him on the weekends?
1: Yes, ma'am.
0: Wanda, that is so great. So what do you guys do together?
1: We go out to eat at Luby's, close to Friendswood, I guess, or League City, and I take him shopping at the grocery store. We go walking around at the park. And that's about it. But we spend all day doing that.
0: Wanda, is that not so great for your soul?
1: Yes, it is.
0: Very much.
2: It is.
0: I did that with my dad, and I'm telling you, his last 3 years of his life were here in Houston, and he was just the happiest man. Never thought I'd be able to bring him to Texas, but it was so much fun.
1: That's wonderful. That is wonderful.
0: Well, good for you. And what's dad's name?
1: His name is Charles.
0: Well, you tell Charles a happy Father's Day from all of us here at Sunny, okay?
1: I will. Thank you so much.
0: Wanda, thank you for listening. We appreciate you. And thanks for giving us some great advice from your dad. Vitamin C, first thing in the morning.
1: Yep. Yes, ma'am.
0: I love it. Thanks, Wanda, and we'll talk to you soon.
1: Okay, bye-bye.
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0: The World Cup means more babies? Yep, that's what's trending. 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
2: The World Cup, our first game here in Houston, is on Sunday. It means more babies. Yep, the World Cup, a huge global event, and there are repercussions, according to researchers, beyond the games. Experts say the birth rate absolutely increases with the World Cup, which is going to be starting again here in Houston on Sunday. I'm going to be watching this. Also in Canada and Mexico, a medical journal finds major sporting tournaments are associated with increased birth rates as couples celebrate. You know what I'm saying? So, June 14th, counting 9 months, looking to March of 2027.
3: Okay.
2: We'll see if this checks out, okay?
3: Wow, never knew.
2: I didn't either. That's what's, and I can't wait to do it too. I'm marking it on my Google Calendar. Yep, that's what's trending in Houston on Sunny 99.1.

0: 99.1, Houston's best spot. 90s and today. It's 7:40 now. It's beautiful out. I'm Dana with producer Anthony, but we can't rule out a storm or two. We might see some showers today. We are going to be hot going up to 92. It's going to feel like 102 right now. It's 80 in Uptown, and it's time for you to name that tune.
1: Got your tickets to go see funny guy Nate Bargatze next week when he's performing at Toyota Center, but you do have to name today's tune. 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Today's song is an upbeat, fun one from Gwen Stefani. This song is about a couple who make up after a fight, dreaming of this ideal life together. They're both looking for an escape, a sweet retreat, if you will. Three notes to name today's tune. Get it right. We got you in a plus one out for A Night of Laughs with comedian Nate Bargatze. He's currently starring in the family comedy movie The Breadwinner. Looks hilarious. You can search tickets over at toyotacenter.com or name today's tune. 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
0: That's going to be fun. Little comedy, the best medicine.
1: Seriously.
0: If your couple is having some struggles, right? You don't need a great escape. You just need some comedy.
1: Just need a laugh.
0: We've got it for you. 713-212-5991.

0: It's now 7:48 on Sunny 99.1, Houston's best variety of the 80s, 90s, and today. I'm Dana with producer Anthony. Not a cloud in the sky now, but we could see some showers on and off throughout the day. We're going to go up to 92. It's going to feel like 102 again. Right now, it's 80 in Uptown, and we have got our Name That Tune contestant, Sherry, calling from the Memorial area. Now, you are basically the ambassador working at the front desk of a high-rise. How did you get this job, Sherry?
1: Through a friend, you know.
0: I love it when that happens. Yeah, it's the best. It's not really what you know, it's who you know. You got your sweet job. How long have you been working there?
1: I think it's been 3 years.
0: Excellent. Wow. Excellent. Well, good job, Sherry. Well, come on, let's have some fun.
2: Sherry, we got three notes for you to name the tune for today. Listen to your full clip first, though, okay?
1: Okay.
2: Sherry, here is your clip. This song's so fun. Sherry, name today's tune.
1: That is the Sweet Escape.
0: If I could escape. You got it. And you've got this, she's got the Sweet Escape.
2: You sure do.
0: Because you're going to go have fun, Sherry.
2: Sherry, you and a guest are in for a night of laughs with Nate Bargatze, the breadwinner star and comedian.
1: He's
2: going to be in Houston next week. Sherry, you are into his show June 18th over at Toyota Center.
1: Wow. Thank you so much.
0: Now, Sherry, first of all, what do you know about Nate Bargatze?
1: Well, I know he's a comedian.
2: Yep. Yeah, I know he's funny.
0: And you know that comedy works. It's the best medicine, right?
1: Yeah.
0: So who are you going to take to the show where you two can just have an absolute blast?
1: I'm going to take my best friend. He really
2: needs
1: to laugh right now.
2: Perfect.
0: I knew it. I knew that Sherry knew someone who needed a laugh. Well, you guys have the best time, Sherry. Glad you won. It's like a God thing. For sure it was meant to be.
1: Yes. Thank you so much.
0: You're welcome, Sherry. Thank you for listening.
1: Every day. I love it.

0: It is now 7:54 on sunny 99.1 Houston's Best Variety of the 80s, 90s, and today I'm Dana with producer Anthony, and we've got the three things you need to know to get your Wednesday, June 10th, started. Well, I know you guys don't want to talk about school. School's out for the summer, but this is some good news. New numbers are out. HISD, you guys did amazing. Elementary and middle school numbers. Third through eighth graders, you scored substantial gains in math and reading on the STAR test. In high schools, you too. Algebra, biology, U.S. history, English. Now that you've done so well, teachers, students, go enjoy your summer, okay? And make plans for the World Cup. Yeah, now, as you are making plans for the World Cup, fans, consider this. Parking costs are going to go up, and security is going to keep you delayed. So here's what you're being encouraged to do. You've got to get parking passes purchased in advance. And remember that at Houston Stadium, there's going to be lots of security, so go 90 minutes before your event. Metrorail, by the way, might be a good option for you. Now, in honor of the World Cup, Chipotle is doing something pretty cool tomorrow. Go to Chipotle wearing your soccer jersey, and you could get a buy one, get one free entree. It's going to happen tomorrow starting at 3 until closing, and Anthony is all about that.
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0: Your weather today, beautiful. We could see some showers, though. We had some earlier showers and more possible this afternoon. We're going to go up to 92. Going to feel like 102. That's the way we roll in Houston right now. It's 80 in Uptown, and you're up to date from Sunny 99.1. 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And at 8:10, it's our Battle of the Burbs for Toy Story 5. We've got it on the way. I'm Sunny.
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0: Sunny 99.1. Still waiting on wedding dates. I haven't heard anything from Taylor. Have you?
1: Mm-mm.
0: Yeah, well, we'll see.
1: She didn't reach out to me.
0: Supposed to happen this month or next month. We'll see. It's 8:11 now. That means it's the 8 o'clock all music hour on Sunny 99.1. I'm Dana with producer Anthony. And how would you like to be a contestant for our Battle of the Burb and see who wins? Toys versus tech.
1: That's what the story is for Toy Story 5. We're getting you and the family into this Saturday's advanced screening of Disney and Pixar's Toy Story 5. As Dana said, the battle's on this summer. Toys versus tech. It's in theaters June 19th. You come win our battle, though. You are in to see it before everyone else this Saturday.
0: All right, we're looking for two contestants. 713-212.

0: It is now 8:20 on Sunny 99.1. This is the 8 o'clock All Music Hour. I'm Dana with producer Anthony, and we have got our contestants for Battle of the Burbs. Julia, representing Kingwood, has been there 11 years. Loopy, representing Katy, has been there 25 years. Julia, what are you loving so much about Kingwood?
1: I love the community. It's just great. Everyone is so nice.
0: Wow. What a great ambassador. I love it. Loopy, what about you and Katy? What are you loving?
2: I love the people.
0: Fantastic.
3: Also good people, yeah.
0: That's great. Well, say hi to each other.
1: Hi.
3: Morning, both of y'all. Welcome to our Battle of the Burbs. We're going to jumpstart your hope day with questions easier than wrestling with the traffic on 45. You want to buzz yourself in by shouting your name, not the answer, not your suburb. Shout your name, and the first one to get two correct will take the win for today. Are y'all ready?
2: Yes.
3: Let's go. Question number one. Remember, buzz in by shouting your name. The first FIFA match over at Houston Stadium is coming up this Sunday. And what sport will we be watching?
2: Julia.
0: I heard Julia.
3: Julia, barely.
1: Soccer.
0: You got it.
3: Is the one. Man, y'all are quick on it today. Kingwood on the board. Question number two. Remember, buzz in by shouting your name. We learned in our nearly impossible question this morning at 6:40. 20% of us keep a flashlight in our nightstand. I used to, especially because we get so many power outages. But talking the nightstand, we traditionally have the nightstand in what room in the house?
1: Julia.
3: Julia for the win.
1: Bedroom.
0: Man, that was so fast. Julia's was like lightning.
3: On it today.
0: Wow. Luby, you'll have to play with us again.
2: I will.
0: All right.
3: Love having
0: take
3: you,
0: Luby. Care.
3: Welcome anytime. Julia, way to go. We are getting you and the family into this weekend's advanced screening of Disney and Pixar's Toy Story 5. The battle is on this summer. It's toys versus tech. It's in theaters June 19th. But Julia, your family's in to see it before everyone else this Saturday. Oh, our pleasure.
0: It's going to be so fun. You'll get to hear Taylor Swift's song, I Knew It, I Knew You.
3: It's so good.
0: It's so good. Julia, you enjoy, okay?
1: Thank you so much. I really appreciate it.

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Sunny 99.1, it's the 8 o'clock All Music Hour. I'm Dana with producer Anthony, and coming up in two songs, that keyword that could win you $2,500 as we celebrate America's 250th, so stick around.

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some laughter in your life, stick around. 940, I'll tell you how you can get it. I'm Dana on Sunny 99.1, Houston's best variety of the 80s, 90s, and today with Alex Warren. They say the whole

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Hello, the World Cup starts here in Houston on Sunday, so be aware. Right now, it's Kelly Clarkson on Sunny 99.1, Houston's best variety of the 80s, 90s, and today.

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Here's Louis Capaldi. I'm going.

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Last night in Edo, there was a soft opening getting ready for the World Cup. 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I'm Dana on Sunny 99.1, Houston's best variety of the 80s, 90s, and today with the Dixie Chicks.

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Sunny 99.1, Houston's best variety of the 80s, 90s, and today. Well, NASA introduced the Artemis 3 crew yesterday, and I got to speak to one of them. Details coming up around 11:40.

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Today, Julia in Kingwood wins the Toy Story 5 tickets for her boys, Jack and Grant. And tomorrow, you can win them. 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

0: Sunny 99.1, Houston's best variety of the 80s, 90s, and today. I'm Amanda Flottis, and for our international fans in town for the World Cup, yes, it's this hot. No, it will not break. And yes, it will be this hot during the duration of FIFA World Cup.
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Today, Julia in Kingwood wins the Toy Story 5 tickets for her boys, Jack and Grant. And tomorrow, you can win them. 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

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That means $2,500 in your pocket, my friend. The keyword to enter at our website, sunny99.com, coming up in two songs.

Sunny 99.1, Houston's best variety of the 80s, 90s, and today. And I would like to share some FIFA World Cup fun facts with you. And I think we can beat the record with NRG Stadium. Details around 2:40.

101 Houston's best variety of the 80s, 90s, and today. And our airports, Bush and Hobby, say they are ready for major World Cup travel, estimating about 4.5 million people expected June 12th through July 6th. That's a lot of people. You got to be ready. We save the whole

Hey, it's Dana. How about we start your Thursday off by encouraging you, giving you hope and inspiration and some positivity? Tell me something good tomorrow morning at 6:20 on Sunny 99.1. 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

Sunny 99.1, Houston's best variety of the 80s, 90s, and today. I'm Amanda Flores. That is going to do it for me. You have a great rest of your afternoon. We got Chris Davis coming in next with a chance for you to win tickets to see Santana August 21st in the Woodlands. He'll do that for you this afternoon, 4:30.

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How you feeling today? Chris Davis checking in with you. And keep on the feel-good music. The rest of the workday is going to fly by. I'll smile.

Hey, it's Dana. Today, Julia in Kingwood wins the Toy Story 5 tickets for her boys, Jack and Grant. And tomorrow, you can win them. Our Battle of the Birds, 8:10 tomorrow morning, right here on Sunny 99.1, Houston's best variety of the 80s, 90s, and today.

Charlie Puth on Sunday 99.1, Houston's best variety of the 80s, 90s, and today. Maybe you saw he recently, I believe it's just last weekend, had to cancel a show in Orlando because he was sick and his voice was gone. The good news, the concert is still on for this Saturday, 7:30. It's 713 Music Hall this weekend. Charlie Puth, congrats to the ticket winners going from Sunday 99.1.

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99.1, Houston's best variety of the 80s, 90s, and today, two more quick songs and your two tickets to Santana and the Doobie Brothers at the Woodlands. In the meantime, you want to jump on our Instagram. We've got the social drawing as well. You'll see the comment. Like and comment on that video. Good luck in sight.

Time for those tickets right now on Sunday 99.1, Houston's best variety of the 80s, 90s, and today. This will be a great show. 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We'll take the ninth caller to win a pair. 713-212-5991 from Sunny. Good luck.

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How about we start your Thursday off by encouraging you, giving you hope and inspiration and some positivity? Tell me something good tomorrow morning at 6:20 on Sunny 99.1. 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
1: Oh my God, are you kidding me? 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

I'm thinking the next round is on you. 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

Hey, it's Dana. Today, Julia in Kingwood wins the Toy Story 5 tickets for her boys, Jack and Grant. And tomorrow, you can win them. Our Battle of the Birds, 8:10 tomorrow morning, right here on Sunny 99.1, Houston's best variety of the 80s, 90s, and today.

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John Mellencamp, your great 80s show here in a couple months at the Woodlands. Speaking of which, Brian Adams, Pat Benatar, Neil Giraldo, Amanda, your lunch hour again tomorrow. 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